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4: At Passaggio Wines at 2 p.m., it's the Queen of Boogie Woogie Piano, Wendy DeWitt.
5: 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And coming up at next week's Tuesday Night Farmers Market, it's the Carrie Daly Band. Now, before we sign off, we have to say that while we occasionally get paid for involvement in some events, we don't get paid for mentioning them here.
4: And cancellations happen, so everything we've said is subject to change. And speaking of change, you know what we say.
5: 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And that's a wrap for this week's Curly and Curlier Entertainment Spotlight. I'm Lauren Brenner Curley.
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Ho, ho, ho. Hey, here I am. Hey, it's, let me get this all lined out here. Oops. I should not do that again. Anyway, here I am, Randy's Ear Candy, July 4th. Thank you for inviting me into your barbecues, your home. You're getting ready for fireworks and stuff like that. I hope everybody stays safe and sane. Or at least safe, okay? All right. We all want you to enjoy the 4th of July. I have some good music for you today, and I'm going to start off with a very patriotic song.

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2: Yes, welcome back to Randy's Ear Candy. Thank you for inviting me into your barbecues or your family gatherings. You're getting ready for the fireworks tonight. I hope you're having a good time. I hope you're all safe and sane, or at least safe, okay? All right. Look, I did Star Spangled Banner was by Boston. Yeah, I found that one. There's Young Americans, of course, David Bowie. The Fish thing that I just did, that's 2001 Space Odyssey. The actual name for that is, I've been practicing this, I hope I do it right, Zarathustra Thus Spoke. It's by Richard Strauss, and it was composed in 1896. So it's not a new piece. It's but it's good stuff. It stands up. It was known as a tone poem for an author that he knew, which I didn't write down his name, but that's him. Anyway, we're back, and we're getting ready to do. Let's see. Ding-a-ding-a-ding-a-ding-a-ding. I know which one we're going to do. It's right here.

I was once out strolling one very hot summer's day, when I thought I'd lay myself down to rest in a big field of tall grass. I lay there in the sun and felt it caressing my face as I fell asleep and dreamed. I dreamed I was in a Hollywood movie, that I was the star of the movie. This really blew my mind, the fact that me, an overfed, long-haired, leaping gnome, should be the star of a Hollywood movie. But there I was,

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So it's all in my head. And then I heard her say, one more time.

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She poured some of the wine from the bottle into the glass and raised it to her lips.

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1: Climate change is bad. Is there something simple I can do to help fight it?
2: Yes, there are many things you can do, but a very simple action is to properly sort your waste.
1: What do you mean by proper sorting?
2: Proper sorting means to separate your waste at home and place it into the correct cart. 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
1: How does this combat climate change?
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4: Oh, hey. Cut that one short a little bit. Hey, you're back with Randy's Ear Candy. Yeah, and I'm in the middle of getting things all lined out here. I think I have a good start. So I'm going to continue. I left some extra time in between there. I wanted to talk a little bit too. Hey, you know, I'm going to do this segment where I highlight certain local artists. So when the local artists can send me things, I can get it on the air for them and highlight them also. If you're interested in that, if you have a band, if you have some recordings, if you have CDs, that's probably about the best way for me to get it. But you can locate me at Randy's Ear Candy, KSVY, 680 West Napa Street. That's in Sonoma, California, 95476. So if you're a local band, if you have some recordings, you want to be highlighted on the radio, please let me know. And a little after 6, I'm going to highlight Miss Ellie James, who I played some music alongside. I didn't play with her, but I played at her little gig that she had, and it was great. A lot of good songwriters there. The Secret Song Club, I guess, is the name of it. Secret Song. Look up Secret Song if you want to find out about those house concerts and that kind of stuff. You can also look up at ksvy.org the community calendar, and they can tell you all kinds of good stuff that's going on. But in the meantime, I'm going to tell you, I only played, what, 2 songs in between there? I played American Woman by Lenny Kravitz, and Spill the Wine was by War. And I have now some more tunes for you. Here we come. Thanks for inviting me out to your party, your family gathering, your barbecue, getting ready for the fireworks. Okay, so I'm going to continue. I'm going to do one by the Kinks.

Yes, it is. It's KSVY Sonoma. Let's see. It's the Voice of the Valley. That's what it is. Hey, I've been playing some good stuff. I hope it's good stuff. I hope you're enjoying it. Let's see. So far, I've had... I think I did this a little early, but that's okay. Let's see. I did Spill the Wine. I also did The Kinks. The Kinks did Help Me Now, I'm Falling. Great song. David McAllister was the 10 o'clock newscaster. He's Les Claypool. And Green Onions, I'm sure you recognize Green Onions. That was done.

by Tom Petty and the Heartbreakers. So that was their version of that song. And I hope you enjoyed it. Let's see. I have much more goodies coming up. I think I'm going to start with the next one here is... This one. It's a nice jam.

Yeah. People, people, everybody, people. Hey, that was, let's see, that was the Gorillaz, of course. The Gorillaz. I have two more that I didn't do in there, but I'm going to put those back in after I do my little check-in. Let's see, I have, if I were you and you were me, that was the Wailing Souls, some good reggae. I did some gum, I'm tongue-tied. Let's see, it's Hindi Gumbo by Garage Mahad. Garage Mahad. So some Garage Mahad, let's see, Garage Mahad did it, okay. Anyway, I have a local artist that I want to highlight, and her name is Ellie James. Ellie James is from Santa Rosa, I believe, but she's a local artist, songwriter, singer, and performer, and I was lucky enough to listen to her do her set, which was quite nice, and everybody had a good day. Yeah, it was a nice little thing, the Secret Song Club or the Secret Song Society or something like that. Secret Songs. Drew, thank you. But anyway, so this is my new friend, Ellie James. Ready? Here we go. Hang on. There it is.

Yeah, so that's local talent. That's great. I really enjoyed that one. That was Ellie James. Look her up. She is on Spotify. You can find her. Yeah, check her out. She's really good. Thank you, Ellie. Thank you for that little concert thing that we did together in Sebastopol. Yeah. And thank you to Drew Percy. Thank you. And the secret song. Yeah. All right. So we're going to continue. Let's see. I am going to continue with getting some music together for you. Let's do this one first. Here we go. We're back into Randy's Ear Candy. There's been lots of good candy so far, too. It's been good. Here's more.

0: You've been listening to Randy's Ear Candy with your host, Randy.
1: Yes! I finally got my first phone!
2: 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Let's learn a few things about online safety first.

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1: And now back to Randy's Ear Candy.
2: Yeah, I have lots more ear candy to stick in here and a little bit of time to do it. So I'm going to keep going. I have some Mo coming up. Billy Goat by Mo. Let's see if we can make that happen. Billy Goat.
3: Hey, Big Mouth. You make me. Bong. Knocked him out. Flatter than piss on a plate.

Yeah, so that was Mo. What do you guys think of Mo? That was good. Okay, I'm going to keep it going. Let's see. I have an extra treat here from a band called Cake.

You know, sometimes when you get old, this is the kind of stuff that happens. That's better.

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2: We're coming back. Hey, here we are. We're back. Let's see. I did lots of good stuff. I did Float On. That was Modest Mouse. I also did Billy Goat. That was Mo that did Billy Goat. Ellie James was in there somewhere, too. Ellie James did a song called Better. Local artist. Really good. Check her out. Okay. Old Folks Boogie. Yeah, because I went from War Pigs, I was supposed to go into Better Days, which didn't happen because things got mixed up here. So then I went into Old Folks Boogie. Boogie, if you will. It's when your mind makes a promise that your body can't fill. All right, I'm going to finish out my show with more music. Hey, I'm excited. You almost ready? It's going to be coming up in the next couple of hours here. There's going to be fireworks and all kinds of good stuff. When I drove past the square, the middle of town there, there's all kinds of good stuff going on there. You can check out the community calendar. That's at ksvy.org. And you can stream the show. You can get all kinds of information on that. So that's one worth checking out. It's community operated, community run. You know, it's all about the community. That's what this is about. 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Okay. Hey, you know, I am celebrating also. I am just so proud to be an American that I am going to play Proud to Be an American.

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0: Now, from the makers of Sinbad, Columbia Pictures presents Jason and the Argonauts. The mightiest band of warriors the world has ever known.
1: Turn back, Jason! We're trapped!
0: Sailing to the ends of the earth, battling against an incredible number of obstacles.
2: Where will you find this miracle?
3: I have heard there is a tree at the end of the world, with a fleece of gold hanging in its branches.
0: In search of the fabulous magic golden fleece, Jason and the Argonauts, caught in the clutches of the towering bronze giant Talos, battered by treacherous falling rocks, taming vulturous harpies, facing the dreaded seven-headed Hydra, battling the merciless army of skeletons. Jason and the Argonauts, the classic story of Jason, a man who challenged the gods. Medea, a temple dancer who betrayed a kingdom for love. The Argonauts, the mightiest band of warriors the world has ever known. Jason and the Argonauts, a classic adventure story, brought to the screen through the incredible special effects magic of Dinorama. Jason and the Argonauts, the search that became a legend.
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contact loved ones, insurance agents, or attorneys. Shut up. Do not attempt to think, or depression may occur. Stay in your home. Curfew is at 7 p.m. sharp after work. Anyone caught outside the gates of their subdivision sectors after curfew will be shot. Remain calm. Do not panic. Your neighborhood watch officer will be by to collect urine samples in the morning. Anyone caught...

number one enemy of progress is questions. National security is more important than individual will. All sports broadcasts will proceed as normal. No more than two people may gather anywhere without permission. Use only the drugs prescribed by your boss or supervisor. Shut up! Be happy! Obey all orders without question. The comfort you've demanded is now mandatory. Be happy. At last, everything is done for you.

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1: Did you know that about 15% of the material collected in our blue recycling carts is not recyclable?
2: Is that a big deal?
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2: Our life is essentially the sum of our habits. What habits would you like to stop doing? What habits would you like to start? Make a short, realistic list. It takes about a month of consistent effort to adopt a new habit, so keep trying. As you successfully integrate wellness into your lifestyle, you will begin to feel the difference, if only slowly at first.
3: Yes! I finally got my first phone!
4: It is exciting. Let's learn a few things about online safety first.

My brother be an Aztec warrior, go to any extreme and hold no barriers. 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
1: Learning to flip your thoughts can have a profound impact on your health and well-being. The simplest way is through a positive affirmation that flips the thought from a negative to a positive. 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When getting up the motivation to exercise, instead of saying, "I'm too tired to exercise today," say, "I feel more alert and energetic when I exercise." Positive affirmations help us change our negative attitudes into positive ones.
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0: I was so depressed, and I went and got the Bible, and I turned to the book of Revelation. And if people would just get and read the Bible and read the book of Revelation, they would really turn around and straighten up.
1: Sisters, niggas, whiteys, Jews, crackers.

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0: 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This is for them to know that, yes, even today in 1992, we are still fired up and we're still talking about revolution.

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Pedro lives out of the Wilshire Hotel. He looks out a window without glass. The walls are made of cardboard. Newspapers on his feet, and his father beats him because he's too tired to beg. He's got 9 brothers and sisters. They're brought up on their knees. It's hard to run when a coat hanger beats you on the thighs. Pedro dreams of being older and killing the old man, but that's a slim chance. He's going to the boulevard. He's gonna end up on the dirty boulevard. He's going out to the dirty boulevard. He's going down to the dirty boulevard. This room costs $2,000 a month. You can believe it, man, it's true. Somewhere a landlord's laughing till he wets his pants. No one dreams of being a doctor or a lawyer or anything. They dream of dealing on the dirty boulevard. Give me, you're hungry, you're tired, you're poor, I'll pass it on. That's what the statue of bigotry says. Your poor huddled masses, let's club them to death and get it over with and just dump them on the boulevard. Get them out on the dirty boulevard. Going out to the dirty boulevard. They're going down on the dirty boulevard. Going out. Outside, it's a bright night. There's an opera at Lincoln Center. Movie stars arrive by limousine. The Klieg lights shoot up over the skyline of Manhattan, but the lights are out on the mean streets. A small kid stands by the Lincoln Tunnel. He's selling plastic roses for a buck. The traffic's backed up to 39th Street. The TV whores are calling the cops out for a suck. And back at the wheelchair, Pedro sits there dreaming. He's found a book on magic in a garbage can. He looks at the pictures and stares up at the cracked ceiling. At the count of 3, he says, I hope I can disappear and fly, fly away.

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The inimitable vocal stylings of Pete Shelley and Buzzcocks on All Kinds of Girls, 16 again. I found on the interwebs a great deluxe special edition version of their second album, Love Bites, and it's actually the genesis for all of our themes tonight, our 16 songs, because 16 again, I was like, I wonder how many songs there are with 16, and turns out there's enough to do an episode of this here radio show about it. So Buzzcocks, 16 again from Love Bites, and by far the creepiest song you're going to hear tonight, Kisses, Christine 16. And if you want to have your perception of that song changed, gentlemen, especially I'm talking to you, then have a daughter. Because singing about a girl being young and clean, and then the, when I saw you coming out of school that day, I knew, I've got to have you. I've got to have you. Wow. That actually sent shivers up and down my spine, and not the good kind either. But it's a dedication song, fits with the theme, Christine 16. I'm doing a disclaimer on it right now, so we're going with it. And plus, it's still incredibly catchy. I love that. I think that's Eddie Kramer playing the piano there on that. Christine 16, and that is from Kiss's Love Gun album from 1977. Is that the last great record they did? It might be. It might be. I don't count Dynasty, which had I Was Made for Loving You, a disco song. So I'm going to say yes, the last great Kiss album was Christine 16, Love Gun, the album from 1977, and our dedication song. Well, another band from back in that era is back. Cheap Trick put out a new album last year called Bang Zoom Crazy Hello. It was pretty good, but I complained a little bit about the production being kind of like going for this safe AOR, FM radio in the 80s middle ground type thing. Well, maybe they heard that because they've gone in a completely different direction with their brand new album for 2017 called We're All Right. Has a bunch of great pictures of them, black and white photos on the cover. We're All Right being the refrain from Surrender that was brought back in their redoing of Big Stars in the Street, which is the theme for that 70s show. And I'm happy to say this is much more true to form, the crunchy guitars that we've grown to love and expect from Cheap Trick. This one is called Like a Fly. New music from Cheap Trick on All Kinds of Girls.

0: like I'm hurt by love.
1: Tell you, ladies and gentlemen, if I was the one giving out the orders of the British Empire, that man right there would have been knighted years and years and years ago. Chris Spedding. God, that song rocks. Hurt by Love. Yeah, Chris Spedding is a guy who was a very renowned session guitar player and happened to be right there at the apex of when punk rock was happening in the late 70s in London. He produced a bunch of demos for the Sex Pistols, and actually when the Sex Pistols' Nevermind the Bollocks came out, there were these rumors out there, pernicious rumors that Chris Spedding had actually played the guitar on it, because there's no way Steve Jones could be that good. But Bill Price, there's a documentary out on the internet you can watch where Bill Price says, no, that was Steve Jones. He did all of it. Chris Spedding's a great guitar player, but that was Steve Jones. And Chris Spedding, though, right there, he put out Pogo Dancing with the Vibrators. So he was right there. And there's an album that came out in 2005 called The Best of Chris Spedding, a great place to start with him. The album Hurt by Love, if you want to go for the album. If you're not a greatest hits person, Hurt by Love would be the one to go with. Title track right there, Mr. Chris Spedding. Should be Sir Chris Spedding. Saw him play once back in Boston, and God, that guy was just amazing. Ripped it up on the guitar. He kind of he's so rock and roll. He just transcends punk and power pop and new wave and all of that stuff. He's just Chris Spedding. Before that, we heard Sloan from an EP that came out in 2015. They put out the Commonwealth album that year, and then for Record Store Day, they put out an EP called Alternates, which is four of the songs from Commonwealth, each side of Commonwealth. It was a double record set. Was a different Sloaner, Patrick, Chris, and that's Jay's song, which was Neither Here Nor There. And they did a different version of one of their songs on the Alternates EP, and that was Jay's alternate version of Neither Here Nor There. And Cheap Trick, new music from them. Two albums, 2 years in a row. Sorted things out with Bunny Carlos. Dax Nielsen, Rick Nielsen's son, is playing drums, and it seems to have put wind into their sails because there were two albums in 2 years. The new album is called We're All Right. Like a Fly, the name of that song. Great to have new music from Cheap Trick. Maybe I'll get a chance to see them this time. Last time they came, they played over in Napa at the Napa Valley Opera House, which, boy, that seems like an oxymoron with Cheap Trick, and tickets were ridiculously expensive. So hopefully I'll have a chance to see them. I always look because I once saw Cheap Trick play at the Sonoma Marin Fair in Petaluma, and it was so awesome. The crowd was there. Everybody was having such a great time. No fair appointments for Cheap Trick this year, but hopefully we'll have a chance to see them on the road because I'm sure they still bring it live. Well, some more new music for you now. In addition to that Cheap Trick record, I've got a Matthew Sweet album. Matthew Sweet, power pop genius. His 1991 album Girlfriend is looked at as one of the top 10 records in the power pop genre. His new album is called Tomorrow Forever. And his last album, Modern Art, was a little bit kind of out there and not as catchy as I'd like. And I'm happy to say that after one cursory listen, I'm enjoying Tomorrow Forever much more. Check out this one. This is Nobody Knows. New music from Matthew Sweet on All Kinds of Girls.

from Boston, Massachusetts. That is The Outlets on All Kinds of Girls. There's another band that just should have been absolutely huge. One of my fondest memories of that band involves that song. They were playing in the quad at Northeastern. Actually, it wasn't a quad because it was only three sides. But they were playing at Northeastern University. It was the beginning of the term or something. And I'm getting off of the train and running to try to catch their set. And I hear that song start. They open the set with it and I hear it. And because they're outdoors, the sound is traveling all the way up Huntington Ave and echoing all over the place as I'm running from the train station to catch The Outlets. And they were amazing that day, like they always were. The Outlets were one of the best live bands in Boston between probably 1979 and 1989, 1990, maybe about there. And they reunite sporadically, and it's always an amazing thing. Would love to see The Outlets again. That is If I Were the One from that great Boston band. We also heard Protex, a band from Northern Ireland. They were on the Good Vibrations label, Terry Hooley's record label. He ran out of his record store in Belfast. That's from a compilation of theirs called Strange Obsession, and that song was I'll Never Stop. And new music from Matthew Sweet. The album is Tomorrow Forever. That was Nobody Knows. Time now for our Power Pop Peak, and the theme of this show is songs about our 16th year. Plenty of songs you're going to be hearing tonight all about 16. We already heard Christine 16 and 16 Again. Kiss and Buzzcocks. And there's not too many places where you're going to play those two artists back to back. I'd like to think that's one of the things that's kind of unique about All Kinds.

Stay 16. If Only We Could. That's the band The Proof on All Kinds of Girls from an album that's held in very high regard in power pop communities called It's Safe. They came out in 1980. Stay 16. The Dictators in there as well. There's two versions of 16 Forever on the Every Day is Saturday compilation of old demos and recordings, and some cool radio commercials are on there as well. And I chose 16 Forever number two. I'm not really sure why that is, but it's a great song. Mr. Andy Chernoff on lead vocals there with that one, 16 Forever. And Ringo Starr from 1973, You're 16. People thought for years and years and years that that was Paul McCartney playing a kazoo in the solo there, but it's actually a weird background vocal take that at the end of it, you can hear it just goes back to sounding like a human voice. But Ringo Starr, his version of Johnny Burnett's You're 16. I remember in the 7th and 8th grade, we had like 1950s days. That would have been like 1970. Yeah, it would have been about 1977, 1950s days. So Happy Days and American Graffiti and all of that. Ringo Starr getting in on the late 50s renaissance in the mid 70s with You're 16. More new music now, but actually before that, I need to say what we're all about here. The name of the radio show is All Kinds of Girls. My name is Rick Love. I'm playing power pop for you here. That's my chosen favorite style of music. You want to know what we're all about? You can go to the show blog, allkindsofgirls.blogspot.com. Over on Facebook, it's All Kinds of Girls with Rick Love, and on Twitter, at All Kinds of Girls. So that new music, Kurt Baker, call his name very often on this show. He of the Kurt Baker Band, and he had a pop punk group, The Leftovers, another group called New Trocaderos. Well, he's got a second album with another group that he's in called Bulletproof Lovers, some Spanish dudes, or at least European dudes. The album's called Shot Through the Heart, and this one is One Last Night. New music from Kurt Baker and Bulletproof Lovers on All Kinds of Girls.

0: Okay, ladies and gentlemen, I have some questions. Ignoring for now that the name of the group is The Bobbies. That's a strange enough thing as it is. The Bobbies, and they called their album Super Song. So we'll put those aside for right now. It's three guys who look like they just walked off the floor of a casual mail store in about 1987. Yet that album comes out in 1993, the aforementioned Super Songs, and sounds like it would be right in there with Material Issue and a lot of the great records that came out in the mid-90s power pop boomlet. And The Bobbies, it's just... it's a bizarre thing. And the song, so they've got the big crunchy guitar sounds in the song. And then there's like a, what's the instrument that Ravi Shankar played solo in the middle of it? It's just, I have questions about that one. That's a very interesting album to me. Super Songs, the name of it, The Bobbies from Queens, New York. And that song was Afraid to Fall. Great music, by the way. Great music. The whole album is great. That's one of many great songs on there. Before that, we heard Artful Dodger, the pride of Fairfax, Virginia. They managed to put out four really good power pop albums in the pre-punk days of the mid-70s. And that was from their debut from 1975. Artful Dodger, self-titled, and the song Follow Me. Go back and check that one out on YouTube. 1974, and that's the guitar tone they're putting out there. 3-4 years before punk rock's even happening. And in Fairfax, Virginia, they're rocking songs like that. And Bulletproof Lovers, one of Kurt Baker's side projects. I have this theory that Kurt Baker, and I don't know this for sure, I've just emailed him back and forth a few times, that he is a working power pop musician. Which it seems like an oxymoron, but he lives in Spain because they love their power pop over there. They like it a lot more than they do over here. So he lives in Spain because that's where the audience is. And he has the New Trocaderos, which is a band that he's in with members of The Connection from New Hampshire. Kurt Baker's originally from Maine. So he's over in Spain and he's in the New Trocaderos. He also has the Kurt Baker group. That's his solo project. He was in a band called The Leftovers, and then his second band, and this is with Spanish musicians from San Sebastian, Spain, is Bulletproof Lovers. So you can be a working power pop musician in 2017. You just have to have like 20 bands, and Kurt Baker doing it. One Last Night, new music from Bulletproof Lovers, Shot Through the Heart, the name of that.
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0: Back to the songs about 16 now. That is the theme of tonight's show, songs about our 16th year. The band from Sussex in the UK. This is a 2007 single. And this is going to start a sacrosanct of three songs, all called 16. And I should note that it's 16 spelled out S-I-X-T-E-E-N and not a 1 and a 6. I don't know why that's important to me, but somehow it is. So this is The Indelicates starting tonight's sacrosanct on All Kinds of Girls of songs called 16.

Well, I hope you appreciate that, ladies and gentlemen, because that song cost me a whole 99 cents. As the Flaws play us out with this organ coda, I think that's called. I'll tell you, that's from their 2007 album. That's 16, because I needed a third song called 16, spelled S-I-X-T-E-E-N, and I was going to go with the Flaws. They're an Irish band, and let me tell you where they're from, because this is, trust me, this is going to be worth it. They are from Carrickmacross in County Monaghan in Ireland, formed in 2002. Irish band, The Flaws, with 16. Iggy Pop before that, if it could have been anybody else, from the 1977 album Lust for Life, and 16 and the Indelicates. They're from Sussex in England, and their 2007 single, 16. So we're going to have some non-16 songs now. The Dolly Rots have a new album, Whiplash Splash. And with the Dolly Rots, I don't just appreciate their music, which I do and have played many times here on All Kinds of Girls. I also appreciate the whole essence of the Dolly Rots. They're a married couple, Kelly and Louise. They have two children. All of this they share in blogs and emails and social media. And they're like a small business. They hook up with a different drummer and go and tour around and put out an album every couple of years and have DVDs that they put out. And they'll do live streaming events on the internet. And I approve of everything Kelly and Luis do. I like the work ethic, and I dig the music as well. Their new album is called Whiplash Splash. I have trouble with saying that one. Whiplash Splash. New music from the Dolly Rots, and this one's called Mermaid. It's cool. It's got a little beachy beginning to it for a summer episode of All Kinds of Girls.

from an album that's got the inside track being one of my favorite releases of 2017. That is The Upper Crust from Boston, Massachusetts. So fantastic last month at Bottom of the Hill in San Francisco. They took that place apart. I was embarrassed. They took that place apart. I was embarrassed for the Bay Area that there weren't 1,000 people jammed into that club. Amazing band. New album is Delusions of Grandeur. That is, you have the advantage of me, for I do not know your name. Of course, it's a perfect title for an Upper Crust song. If you're not sure what that band's about, just Google the Upper Crust Band and you'll see. Picture 18th century fops in powdered wigs and buckled shoes playing amazing rock and roll music, the kind that unfortunately we don't hear too much of anymore. Moon Martin before that from 1979, his album Escape from Domination. His biggest claim to fame was he wrote Bad Case of Lovin' You, made a lot of money. When Robert Palmer took that to the top of the charts, She Made a Fool of You was Moon Martin's song. And new music from the Dolly Rots, Whiplash Splash, the name of the album, that was Mermaid. My name is Rick Love. This show is All Kinds of Girls. Allkindsofgirls.blogspot.com. All Kinds of Girls with Rick Love on Facebook, tweeting at All Kinds of Girls. Back to our 16 songs now. That's been the focus of our features tonight. Songs about our 16th year. Barely Pink now from their 2000 album, Last Day of Summer. 16's gone on All Kinds of Girls.

You know, I do not think the Flies would mind playing next to the Suite in any playlist and any radio station in the world. There's definitely a sensibility shared by those two bands from London, separated probably by about 7 or 8 years. The Suite with the 16s and Flies with 16 Down, and the set started with Barely Pink from Tampa, Florida. I probably played Tampa, Florida groups before, but I can't think of any off the top of my head. The Eat were from Florida, but they're from Miami. So from Tampa Bay, Tampa, St. Petersburg region, Barely Pink, started that set. Last Day of Summer, their album from 2003, 16's Gone. More 16 songs coming up in a little bit, but right now some non-16 music. Staying in the American South, though, Atlanta group Biters, who I'm not sure if they took their name before The Walking Dead came along with the governor's people calling the walkers biters or not. Maybe they took it from the comic book. I'm not sure. But they have a new album, and I'm sure that it's great. It's called The Future Ain't What It Used to Be. Don't Turn This Good Heart Bad. New music from Biters on All Kinds of Girls.

shoes on all kinds of girls. How many times over the years have I said those very words? Shoes on all kinds of girls. Power pop, great band from Zion, Illinois. That's from Black Vinyl Shoes, their first record from 1977, self-released on their own Black Vinyl Records. They were trailblazers in more ways than one. Running Start, the name of that song. Time now for our power pop prototype on All Kinds of Girls. It's a song that goes back to the roots of the power pop genre, or in this case, the roots of the rock and roll genre itself. 16 has been the theme of tonight's episode of All Kinds of Girls, so who else could it be but Mr. Chuck Berry with tonight's power pop prototype, Sweet Little 16 on All Kinds of Girls.

from Montreal, Quebec. That is Think About Life, an indie rock band from an album that came out in 2009 called Family. That is Sweet 16. What a catchy song. And I just saved you from having to hear the Billy Idol Sweet 16 song, which I'm not really a big fan of. Green Day before that from Uno. Those three albums that came out in 2012, Uno, Dos, and Trey. Three really great records. And between them, an awesome double record set, but Billy Joe had a bunch of personal problems around then, and they never toured, so those songs never got played on the radio. And Sweet 16, what a great song that is, and would be great to be here on the radio even today. Chuck Berry, tonight's power pop prototype for that sweet little 16. How could you not play that one on a show that's featuring songs about 16? What is the show? The show is All Kinds of Girls, and that'll just about do it for me. My name is Rick Love.

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0: good evening, my fine feathered friends. I didn't know you were all birds.
1: Hey!
0: He's already talking crazy, Emma. I don't know. I don't get it. Well, you're gonna get it tonight. How you doing? Thank you. This is the Rocks Files radio show. Through music we feel. Through music we can do all kinds of things. We can be inspired. We can heal. We can have joy. It's a little bit of everything. And tonight is a special, special night because we're going to hear a lot of new stuff and some old classics I'll throw in there and surprise you with. But we have really a great lineup of music tonight. I can't even tell you, including The Dirty Knobs, which is the new Michael Campbell CD, Tom Petty's old guitarist. An album that I've wanted to feature for the last 6 years. However, when I first got it, I gave it to Stan, and I never got it back, and I never played it. And I finally got it back this week. It's David Pack's Napa Crossroads. Great music on here, and it's all about the wine country, actually, and songs about wine. A group called The Arc of Life will be featuring tonight. The Prague Collective, some of that new field music. Some new Steve Lukather, and a couple of other surprises, too, along the way, including Natalie Prass. Gonna get her on tonight, too. Something brand new. Eric's suggestion. A new Eric suggestion, and it's a cool one, too. We'll hear just a little bit of that one tonight. 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The most eclectic, timeless, quality rock and roll show on the planet. Guaranteed. And as always, I offer your money back. Offer your money back. Right, Frankie Frank? Right, Frankie Frankie Frank? All right. Well, anyway, so one other thing I did want to mention tonight, we're going to be featuring a group out of the 70s, actually, but they've been recording off and on throughout the years, and they have a 2021 release, which I believe is one of the most important rock and roll releases of this year. Not only important, but great rock and roll music. It's called Tribes, and if you think about the title of the album, it's all about a lot of the things that we as people personally experienced and went through during 2020, and how our country has become so divided, so unnecessarily crazy. So that's what this album's about. And like, for instance, some of the titles, Tribes, of course, Another Civil War, Dear Leaders, Drinking Myself Sober. Anyway, we'll be featuring that CD tonight, too. It's going to be great. All right. So thank you again for joining me. This is the Rocks Files radio show. Underneath, we are listening to something kind of interesting. This is a fairly new release from Andy Partridge of XTC. And it's basically experimental, off-the-cuff

and recorded live in the studio. It's called Moon Trance with Barry Andrews, Martin Barker, and Andy Partridge of XTC. This particular track is called Black Swan Black.

So I'm excited to get going. Thank you all. Thank you, pets. I know Mango Naz is sitting there feeling the vibrations. Mango, Mango, Mango Naz. What kind of name is that for a kitty? Oh, and Miss Willow's gonna join us for a little bit. That is nice. I'm sorry, I don't mean to be a smartass. But I know I can be sometimes. But I don't complain, I just tell you what I think. Well, some people might call that complaining. I don't know. All right, let's get to it, shall we? Gonna start off with something you might remember the melody to. One of the great bass players who passed on about 3-4 years back. A Life in Yes, a tribute to Chris Squire. This is The Fish.

brand new Crack the Sky, Believing in Our Tribes. As I said, one of the more important rock and roll releases of this year, and we'll be featuring that album, most of it, tonight on the Rocks Files radio show. We also heard Steve Lukather, brand new music, I Found the Sun Again. We heard Along for the Ride, will be released this week. And Sanja Christina with The Fish, and a little tribute to Chris Squire. Brand new music, Dirty Knobs, Mike Campbell's band. Title track, Reckless Abandon, on the Rocks Files.

I made you that promise last night. You made it to me, and you already broke it. The first album that our buddy Kevin Raleigh played on with the Michael Stanley Band, the Greatest Hints CD. That's a song written by Kevin, Promises. In the night, we heard 4 out of 5 Doctors with The Lonely Ones, a group out of the 80s. And someone was just saying, who are you talking to anyway? Talking with Siri. Brand new music, Arc of Life. Talking with Siri. 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Talking with Siri. KSVY.

Very, very nice. We're going to hear more of her for sure, Natalie Crass. Her new release is called The Future and the Past. And that's a little tune called Oh My. Oh My. Rock Smiles Radio Show on a Saturday night. We heard Todd Rundgren in front of that, Tell Me Your Dreams, covering Jill Sobule, and The Arc of Life, talking with Siri. Ray Manzarek, David Pack, I've come to and the Napa Crossroads.

Once upon a time, there was a decade in America known as the 60s. It was filled with light and possibilities. We wanted to open the doors of perception for everybody on the planet.

0: brand new music from Gerard Love and Teenage Fan Club. Brand new release called Home. And that's kind of the title track right there. Just about 6 o'clock here on Saturday night in Sonoma, California, KSBY. Your voice of the valley. This is the Rock Smiles radio show through music. We are experiencing a bunch of delightful, refreshing new music. In front of that was David Pack featuring Ray Manzarek, the late Doors keyboard player. They recorded that about 10 years back in Napa, California. We heard the Silverado Trail, I think it was called, where is it called? Silverado Free. Natalie Press from her new one, we heard Oh My.
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Sounds like an intervention to me. ...2018, Living in Reverse. Crack the sky, I'm a good man.

In front of that, we heard Full House, Full Heart from that Napa Crossroads, David Pack, and Total Surrender, that was Brent Bourgeois from the 1994 release. Back to Crack the Sky Tribes. Great words here. This one's called Another Civil War. Listen up. 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

I love the USA, you love the USA. We can at least start there. Very timely, politically correct. Well, that depends on what side you're on, I guess. Tribe's brand new Crack the Sky release, 2021. I think a very important rock and roll release that everyone should enjoy. Okay, let's start this over again. Are we ready? Coming out Tuesday, Dan Auerbach and the Black Keys. A little Delta Cream, this one's Crawling King Snake. Brand new, fresh, rocks. A little blues for your soul.

post Jay Ferguson, Mark Andes, somewhere in the late 80s, early 90s, the sublime guitarist of Randy, California. And that's some Spirits live, 2,000 miles. Black Keys in front of that, the brand new Dan Auerbach release and his little tribute to his junior Kimbrough and Delta friends. Delta Cream's the name of the release. We heard Crawling Kingsnake. And another Civil War Crack the Sky. More new stuff, more exciting things coming up. 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

0: There you go. There you go. It's a Saturday night rock and roll soundtrack. And ending that particular set, our first hour and 45 minutes. And I'm still knocking crap all over the floor. A couple of Eric's picks, by the way. Thank you, Eric, for those. That was the Weather Station featuring a lady with the name of Teresa Lindemann. She does the vocals, piano, Moog, and Wurlitzer, and she writes and sings everything. She's got a lot of musicians on this album. Her group is called The Weather Station, and her release is Ignorance. We heard Tried to Tell You right there. Right in front of that was also some brand new music from an artist that I'm just learning about. Natalie Prass is her name. And we heard a Shortcut Style from her latest release also, which I don't have in front of me. I have three things in going. I have so many things going on here, you wouldn't believe it. And so that was pretty nice. We heard that one before, Oh My. And I hope it sounded all right because that came off my phone. Next week it won't be off my phone, but I learned how to use my phone now. And I hope it doesn't distort or sound like crazy, but it's the first time I'm using my phone to get some music on our show. So there you go. Penny Lane, that was quite an interesting version. I think I really enjoyed that. If I could find it. That was the Prague Collective, actually, with John Wetton singing the lead part. A bonus track from their new one, Worlds on Hold. And obviously, several of these CDs were recorded last year in 2020. You can tell by many of the titles of the songs. And as a matter of fact, Worlds on Hold, which I have yet to play, features Todd Rundgren and L. Shankar on the track. And we'll get to that before the night is over. But I wanted to get that Penny Lane in because I enjoyed that. Group called The Heavy with No Time. We heard The Dirty Knobs with Michael Campbell, his new band. Sugar, great song there. Randy, California in Spirit with 2,000 Miles. Crawling Kingsnake, also brand new. Dan Auerbach and the Black Keys. And a little tribute to his Delta music. Delta Cream is the name of the new release. And another Civil War from Crack the Sky. They're outrageous. 2021 release called Tribes, and it's definitely has a lot to say. So we'll be hearing more of that one too, Tribes, coming up. And Full House, Full Heart, yeah, Total Surrender, Brent Bourgeois, all that. On this Saturday night, we'll be right back. Tired of wearing a mask? It's now easier than ever to get your COVID-19 vaccine with the Lalu Center's Community COVID-19 Vaccine Clinic at 17560 Gregor Street here in Sonoma, California. 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Do it today so you can be free. Let's see. That's not going to work, is it? Oh, yeah, it is. Good. 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The California New Car Dealers Association Scholarship Foundation is accepting applications for the Car Career Scholarship happening now until June 15th. The foundation will award $5,000 each to 20 different winners across the state, with one winner receiving 10 grand. The program supports development of the future automotive workforce by assisting college students currently studying auto tech in California. Eligible candidates must be a high school senior or a college student pursuing an auto tech degree at a college in California. The deadline to apply is June 15th, and they have money to give away, so apply now. 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Get it in gear. And yeah, money to give away. That's a great thing. The New Car Dealers Association is doing that. It's a nonprofit foundation, and they're actually giving kids scholarships. If you're technically inclined and you're going to school to learn how to be an auto tech, check that out. That's a great career. It really is. I know several people who are in that career, and they make a great living. Yeah, this is the Rock Smiles Radio Show. Thank you for being along tonight, guys. I know you're all there, and I love you all, from Patty to Willow to Eric to Danielle to all the pets and Lori and Ronald and everyone else who's there. I'm spread out with so many things, and I'm using three different inputs tonight because, as I said, I'm excited. We have a lot of new music I want to get into, and that's one of the main things this show does. We like to break a lot of new music and turn you on to a lot of new things, because new music can absolutely change your pace, change the endorphins in your mind. You know, if you listen, you may hear your next favorite song. You never know. You never know.
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0: All right, let's get back to music because I'm excited. I'm excited. And this one's, you know, not new, but it's new to me, actually, and it's new to the show because it comes off of a release by a trio. Actually came out of England in the late 80s, early 90s. They had one big hit called Mary's Prayer. Danny Wilson is their name, and you maybe have heard me talk about them on several occasions. This is a lost release called Sweet Danny Wilson, and such a great little number here. I live my life pleasure to pleasure.

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That's the Arc of Life. I got an idea. Let's get together and do a little fadoodles. Let's go fadoodle together. What do you say?

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I'm listening to that, and all I can do is smile, you know? It's so cool. That's an Irish band called the Licorice Quartet. That's Fadoodle, the name of that. Fadoodle.

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Sorry, love, we're closed. Planet England. It's raining. As I mentioned, the Licorice Quartet in front of that with Fadoodle. Gotta Know You Better, that was brand new from the Arc of Life, and Pleasure to Pleasure. That's how I live my life. I wish I used to. That was Danny Wilson. It's a Saturday night rock and roll soundtrack. Lots of new stuff tonight in your ear. Like this one, Back to the Tribes. Crack the Sky. An ode to our dear leaders. On the Rocks Files.

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0: 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Thank you, the multi-talented alien himself, William Shatner, and a bevy of guests on here. On that one, that featured John Wetton, but he's got Bootsy Collin, Ian Paice, Steve Hillage, Lyle Lovett, Michael Schenker, Dave Davies, Warren Haynes, Steve Howe. There's just a bunch of people who contributed to this particular CD, William Shatner, Seeking Major Tom. Seeking Major Tom. All right. Let's get back to it. KSBY Sonoma, Rock Smiles Radio on a Saturday night. Thank you for being here. Crack the Sky from Tribes. It's a different approach. It's called Quick.

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0: Never Saw You Coming. Brand new music from Joseph Williams in his release Denison Tenant. On the Rocks Files radio show, getting into some new stuff tonight. Some little bit of this, that, and the other. Just having fun here, Rocks Files radio. Thanks so much for joining me, and I love sharing the new music, and hopefully you're appreciating it too. I should say feeling it.
1: They can't kill your dream.
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1: Warren Haynes and his band Government Mule. Revolution. Craziness. We settle you down through rock and roll music. Pattern-seeking animals with raining hard in heaven.

It's raining hard in heaven. A shoot-off of Spock's beard, actually. Brand new music, Pattern-Seeking Animals. 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All right, little rock and roll, Southern boy here. Mike Campbell and the Dirty Knobs.

I am so happy I found a way to play this because it's on MP3 only. Can't get it on CD. That's the latest from China Crisis. About 3 years old. Autumn in the Neighborhood, the name of the release. And that's Down Here. Oh. On Earth. Where things go awry. Down here on Earth. Where we're all feeling like strangers in a strange land.

I don't know, there's this pointy little rat thing running around. Frankie's going crazy all of a sudden. Where is it, Frankie? What is that thing? What was that? I hope you let it go. Stranger in a Strange Land. That was, of course, the brand new Crack the Sky Tribes, along with Drinking Myself Sober. That was also from that album, China Crisis in the middle there, brand new. Oh, man, we're having fun tonight. At least I am sharing the music with you. Here's one from way back. Uh-oh, I better go see what he's barking at. No, I think it's a little weasel, it looks like.

Actually, I was going to play Take It on the Run. But this kind of came up. And this is some vintage Midwestern REO Speedwagon guys. Called Golden Country. Since we were talking about strangers in a strange land and down on earth,

picking songs off this album I won't forget. I wouldn't play it, really. You look today. But when you hear a good song, my April born, a daddy's ode to his daughter, May. My April born in May, from the David Pack Napa Crossroads, that's Billy Dean on the vocal. And just a very pretty song. Even though I never had a daughter or a son, I felt it. I felt the feelings. On a Saturday night, remember? Remember downtown? Before the war? Before the pandemic? Let's go there for a minute. J.D. Souther. Rex Files. Now especially for you, Danielle, for sure. Even though neither of us have daughters.

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They'd sit there quietly, smoking the sunset, watch us shoot some hoop. And the greed and the money and the misery killed them.

special for my Willow Librarian cup, some brand new China Crisis. Made me feel like a fool from their Autumn in the Neighborhood. The Autumn Stones in front of that with In With The Out Crowd. And J.D. Souther with Downtown Before the War. Well, we got about less than 10 minutes left, I guess. I don't know. I've been sitting here with stuff all over the place just trying to listen and have fun.

0: Mr. Brent Bourgeois out of Sacramento, Ohio, had a band called Bourgeois Tag in the 80s, put out about two albums. One of them was produced by Todd Rundgren, and they had a minor hit, but I loved their stuff, and I remember seeing them in Sacramento in like 84, 85, before they put the albums out. I was working there at the time. Anyway, that's from his 94 release, Come Join the Living World and One Love, and his writings were always short, succinct, to the point. There was always some good political and living, lots of living things. But he was always more of a spiritual person, so he's gone directly towards that, which is all right. I love him anyway. Thank you, Brent, for that. We'll get back to the Crack the Sky next week with the Tribes and other new stuff and more exciting things coming around. In the meantime, watch out on the way home.
1: It was a cold, cold night. The wind was howling, the moon was bright. Yeah, the hawk was out with his whole family tonight. I was walking because my funds were low and my car got towed. I just wanted to get home, forget about this day. 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
1: Well, there she is. Let's ask her.
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1: Mm-hmm. Gee, it must be great riding with him.
0: Is he picking you up after school today?
1: Mm-mm.
0: By the way, where'd you meet him?

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One of the first records I ever did, ladies and gentlemen, was Be Still, Still. 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I had a guitar and a shaky leg, another guitar and another shaky leg. No. So anyway, we did about five songs before anybody really knew who we were. One like this.

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5: 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We always do it nice and rough. 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But then we're going to do the finish

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1: Did you know that about 15% of the material collected in our blue recycling carts is not recyclable?
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1: You have been listening to Taste of Mexico with your host, Mario Mori. 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
0: And now back to Mario and the Taste of Mexico.
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Ok, te dije que regresaba pronto de los comerciales cortos, muy cortitos. 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
2: It's important to take an active role in your health care. Research shows that patients who have good relationships with their physicians and communicate well are more often satisfied with their care. To accomplish this, be proactive in providing your doctor with personal information. Then listen carefully and ask questions if needed. Don't leave your appointment until you feel you understand everything that was discussed. 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Clear and honest communication with your physician is important to getting the care you need.
3: Did you know that about 15% of the material collected in our blue recycling carts is not recyclable?
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0: Regresé pronto a los comerciales cortos, cortitos. 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

0: rising, getting smaller fast. 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I hope it's better than your last.
1: Wow, wow, wow, wow. You are on the Coyote Road.
2: Hey, everybody. I guess it's the day after the day. I guess our country is now really old. I guess it's just the way it is. I hope everybody's having fun out there this weekend. Thanks for joining me here on the Coyote Road. This is the time of long, hot summer days.
3: And this is a towboat song called Long Hot Summer Days. And Doc Cullis called us from Chattanooga this morning and said he had a brand new baby boy named Zachary Hartford Cullis. So we'll send this out to him.

watch the cars go by. I'm gonna hunt you up and ask you, have you found out anything new? Or are you hanging to the best you've had with the steamboat Basul Blue? I've been right here since 9 o'clock, and believe you me, that's true. I just look at the Waterways Journal.

While the city's growing up where it looks all square like a crossword puzzle on the landscape. It looks like an electric shaver now where the courthouse used to be. The grass is all synthetic, and we don't know for sure about the food. The only thing we know for sure is that steamboat was so good. I'd sit and watch my TV if I thought I could trust the news about the only thing I trust these days, them steamboat pursuit.

back on my waterbed. Bluegrass music is a thing of the past, and the same for rock and roll. And I loaned him $2 or $3, and he gave me the latest news, and he left me.

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You know as much of a lift a love songs are, they sure are hard to write. I try to do something, I stand up here and open my overcoat like this and to get your attention. I tried real hard not to make this song sound like some other song that I might have written before. And if I did, it's because it's my style, and style is based on limitations. I tried real hard not to make this song sound like some other song some other singer-songwriter might have written before. And if I did, it's because it's music, and music's based on repetitions.

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You sing it out for somebody else that you love, 'cause you sure did cause it to be written. You know as much of a lift

0: Yeah, we started the show off with three in a row. 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

kiss their cheek. But I want her lips. And I don't have the strength to go on the lost side of town.

Yeah. 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

0: goes commando most all of the time.
1: I'm sorry, I think there's something wrong with that particular recording. It sounds like it's heavy on the bass. I guess I'm going to have to adapt. I have another button I can push here. Let's try this.

Yeah, that's a tune called Broke the Moon. That's Sean Carskadden and Marty O'Reilly. And Sean's going to play next Saturday at the Art on the Plaza event. And he will play about around noon right there on the northeast, southeast. Let me get my directions here. Southeast corner of the plaza or quadrant of the plaza for Art on the Plaza. We're going to talk to Amy today. She's going to call in around noon. She is the promoter of this event. We're going to find out all about it. There's going to be some good music. There's going to be some good art. There's going to be some good food. It's going to be a fun day. It's going to be like the 4th of July all over again, people. Yeah. You're on the Coyote Road.

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2: 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And I sure am excited to have a hand in bringing the music to the Art on the Plaza next week. That's Saturday from 11 a.m. to 4 p.m. or thereabouts. The day kicks off at 11 a.m. with Devin Reed, a singer-songwriter from Healdsburg, California. And then it goes to Sean Carskadden Trio, followed by Keith Greninger and Day and Kai, and then Heather Littlefield from New Orleans, Louisiana. We're going to have Amy on the show at noon today. She's going to tell us all about it. In the meantime, let's just hear a tune here from Keith Greninger and Day and Kai.

Yeah, that's a tune called They Say Time. That's Keith Greninger and Dan Kai right here on the Coyote Road Radio Show, and they'll be here next Saturday. They play around 1 o'clock. You know, things are going to be loosey-goosey down at the festival, so I'll say 1-ish is when they're playing down in the north. Jeez, I keep saying that. Southeast corner of the plaza.

Hey, hey, hey, hey, you're on the Coyote Road Radio Show, and you know, I've been talking about this Art on the Plaza next Saturday from 11 a.m. till 4 p.m. The day kicks off with Devin Reed, and then it moves to Sean Carskadden Trio, and then Keith and Dan Kai, Keith Greninger and Dan Kai, and then the headliner is Heather Littlefield. So let's listen to a little bit of Heather right here. She's coming all the way up from New Orleans for this show. This is a tune called Queen of Country.

Yeah, that's Heather Littlefield right here on the Coyote Road Radio Show, and she's going to be playing next week in on the Sonoma Plaza. And I got to say, we don't talk about prices out here on the 501C Radio Show here, but it's a free show. The Art on the Plaza is a free event for the community, and we're going to talk with Amy today in about 50 minutes about the whole enchilada today. We're going to go over everything. In the meantime, I really like that song. Let's listen to her next song here. It's called I Get My Kicks from Cowboys.

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1: Yeah. That's James McMurtry right here on the Coyote Road, talking at the Texaco. James McMurtry from Austin, Texas.
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1: 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And it's a very, very happy birthday to Janice Thompson today. To quote Liam Thompson, "Happy birthday, Granny Jenny." And here's a song just for you.

Yeah, I still haven't found what I'm looking for. That's Sarah Jarosz doing that YouTube cover. And You're on the Coyote Road. I'm sure that many people take that right to their grave, that feeling of I'm still haven't found what I'm looking for. It can be a lifelong search that transcends this life and carries right on into the next. If you're just tuning in or you've been listening for a while, we're on the Coyote Road here at KSVY, listener-supported radio, KSVY 91.3. I'm your host, Coyote George, and we're going to continue with the show. We have Amy coming on from Art on the Plaza at noon. That's in about a half an hour. She will tune us into next week's events. And in the meantime,

Hey, thanks for tuning in today. It's Sunday, July 5th, and I hope you're all having a great afternoon. Even though it's still morning.

That's the Waylon Jennies right here on the Coyote Road. 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

0: You are on the live air with Coyote Road.
1: Hi, George. How you doing?
0: Hey, nice to see you yesterday. See you. I'm gonna get my brain back.
1: It was great. Great day out at the 4th of July celebration in Sonoma. Always fun.
0: And you're calling in because you're Amy. Good morning.
1: Good morning. Good afternoon, whatever it is.
0: And next week is the big July 11th Art on the Plaza. And thank you for doing that. It's going to be a great event.
1: Yeah, we're so excited. This year's turning out to be an incredible year. We do this every year. We've done it for the past 7 years. My sister Natasha started it about 7 years ago, and it kind of developed into something that's becoming a really great annual festival for Sonoma. And the good thing about this year is that we 4th of July finally caught up to us, because it's always going to be the Saturday following 4th of July. But 4th of July came on Saturday this year, so we bumped it to the next weekend. So it kind of becomes its own festival. We have a great day out on Saturday, 4 live bands, free concert in the park for the community, great artists. We're trying to support the artists, the local community, and great food and drinks. So come on down to the plaza.
0: Tell us a little bit about the food and drinks, and then we'll move on to the art, and then we'll move on to the music.
1: Sure. Yeah, we are going to have a couple of different food booths, gourmet food brought to you by Bash and Blossom Catering. And full disclosure, that's my own catering company. So it's, a little bit of nepotism going on.
0: No, but that's full disclosure.
1: Yeah, I have a catering company. We're based in Petaluma, and we do a lot of industry parties and wine country events at wineries. And then we focus primarily on weddings. But we are going to be showcasing some of our food at the Bash and Blossom catering tent at this festival, so you can get some delicious food. We're going to have wine, beer, and then a couple of different signature cocktails available as well.
0: Isn't that great that we can have beer and wine on our plaza? I love that.
1: Yeah, it's really great. I love that about Sonoma too. It's like makes it a really fun environment, and people can drink responsibly but enjoy themselves while they're listening to incredible music.
0: And how many artists do you have this year?
1: With the vendor booths?
0: Yeah.
1: We're right up about 40 booths,
0: oh.
1: I think.
0: Oh, wow.
1: We were trying to do 50. We still have some openings. If there are any artists out there that want to pop up down at the square and sell your art and showcase your art, you can go on our website at www.artontheplaza.com, and there's still about 10 booths available. So if anyone out there listening is like, hey, I'd love to go down there, then you can still sign up. So we are going to have about 40 artist booths as of right now.
0: Oh, wow, that's going to be spectacular, and it looks like it's going to be really, mid-80s weather, at least from the long-term forecast, which is maybe 3 years ago it was like over 100, so anything under that I'll take.
1: Oh, my gosh. it's always a, wondering what's going to happen with the weather, but wow, our weather's been so amazing this year. I mean, yesterday was enjoyable, and just like people were even saying they were cold in the morning, which is kind of unheard of. So,
0: and I know a little bit about the music, and I know the least about Heather Littlefield, but I've been playing her on my show today, and she's just wonderful. Oh my gosh.
1: Oh my gosh. You played her on your show?
0: Yeah, that's
1: amazing.
0: Yeah.
1: Thank you.
0: You bet. I played like 3 songs. Yeah.
1: Yeah. Well, she's my niece. So she's a singer-songwriter. I think she has her 5th album coming out right now. And she's in New Orleans, but she also is in Nashville. So she kind of goes back and forth between Nashville and New Orleans. And the funny thing about it is that my family and I have never seen her play live. And
0: it's that's exciting. Hilarious. That's exciting.
1: I know. It was exciting to get her. I think we wanted her to come like every single year, and then it just kind of never worked out with her schedule and everything. And then this year, it just finally happened that she was free, and she's doing a little tour on the West Coast with her band. So I was able to get her to come with her full band, Heather Littlefield and the Buckle Dusters. And I think it's going to be amazing. I mean, I've never seen her live, but I'm really excited to finally get the opportunity to see her. Of course, I listened to all her music, and she's really a talented songwriter. I'm very, very proud of what she's doing out there. And, you know, you can follow her on socials and see all she sings, you know, a lot of her songs and stuff on her Instagram and whatnot. But, you know, seeing someone live is, you know, that's totally different than just like watching them on a video.
0: Yeah, we have a great lineup this year. We got Devin Reed opening, and then we have Sean Carskadden Trio, and then Keith and Greninger and Dan Kai, and then Heather. It's going to be a great day of music.
1: Yeah, people really should come down. I've got some, I'm going to have seating. So we have Bracco's Barn. Shout out to Bracco's Barn, who are donating hay bales. And then we make them all cozy. We, you know, we cover them with fabric and make people have a nice place to sit and watch. You can also bring your own blankets and your own chairs and, you know, find a little spot in the park. But it's really a great opportunity for people to see some really good, talented live music and have fun, but then also support the artists, which is what the festival was created for originally, which is that all the local artists that maybe don't have a brick and mortar, don't have a place to showcase their art, can come down and showcase what their new art is, what they're working on, and have an opportunity to sell to the public, and public have an opportunity to look into, you know, what people are up to in the artist world. So,
0: well, I so appreciate the work that you do, and what you did at the winter, what was it called? The Winterfest or?
1: The Holidazzle.
0: Holidazzle. That was so much fun. And this will be a little warmer, I think. That was a little cool morning, if I recall.
1: It was pretty cold.
0: Yeah, I think
1: it was a really cold day. I think it took me like 2 days to thaw out. It was really cold.
0: I think a lot of people came down really not nice. Knowing how cold it would be. And this will be just
1: the
0: opposite.
1: I know.
0: Well, gosh, I'm excited. And we have, of course, we have Bubba, world famous sound man, on the sound. So the sound will be spectacular as always. And I know that Heather's also playing at the Big Easy in Petaluma sometime over the weekend. I'm not sure when that is, but I saw that she's booked in Petaluma with her band as well. So I hope she has a great West Coast tour. So.
1: Oh, yeah. I think she's really excited, and you know, she grew up here, so she grew up in Petaluma, and this is her, you know, her home environment. We always hope that someday she'll come back and live near us again, because we don't get to see her nearly as much as we want to, but you know, it's great that she's coming and taking time out of her busy schedule and making an appearance in her old hometown.
0: Oh yeah, well, I'm really excited to meet her, that's for sure. Having listened to her music and knowing that she lives in Austin and Nashville, that's some cool stuff to talk about. You know, a lot going on in those towns.
1: Yeah, New Orleans and Nashville.
0: And how can people find you on the web if they want to check this out on the web? You have a website, don't you?
1: Oh yeah, it's www.artontheplaza.com.
0: Well, that's pretty straightforward.
1: Yeah, everything's listed there, and there's a way for vendors to sign up if they want to do a vendor booth. There's the menu that we're going to be serving for food that day is posted there as well. And then a little bit about all the different the musicians that are playing. And, yeah, so we'll have an information booth up at the festival, and people can come by and check us out and get more information there as well.
0: Well, I'm looking forward to it. I always do. And I know that you're going to be on the George Weber's morning show this coming Wednesday, I believe. Is that?
1: Yeah. That's Thank you.
0: 9:20 or 9:40, or I know it's right there in the 9 o'clock hour, so I'm not sure.
1: I think it's at 9:20.
0: Yeah, that's what I think it is too. I think George wrote me that it's going to be at 9:20. And George always does a great interview. It gives you 20 minutes here on KSVY. KSVY is getting larger and larger. We got a great audience, and we're heard as far as Napa, Petaluma, Sebastopol, Santa Rosa. I don't know if we go down to Marin. I think the signal kind of dies off past Sears Point, but KSVY
1: I'm
0: just
1: sure.
0: keeps growing.
1: I think growing. You can stream it, though. You can stream it if you get like a radio signal through streaming.
0: Yeah, definitely. I was just thinking about our tower, 91.3. But, yes, you can go on KSVY.org and hear it worldwide. You know, we might be getting people flying in from Taiwan for this event. I don't know. Anyway.
1: Where is your tower?
0: Our tower is some up on the hill somewhere. I don't rightly know. I'm sorry. It's up on a hill okay. somewhere. You know, it
1: around
0: kind of,
1: Sonoma somewhere.
0: It ricochets off a few. I know that one thing points to one thing and it points to another and then it eventually hits the tower. So I don't know if it's a shared tower or not. Well, Amy, thanks for calling in.
1: All right, George, thank you. You have a beautiful day and thanks for having me on.
0: Yeah. And I'll see you next weekend, bright and early.
1: See you then. Oh, it's noon to 5 p.m., everyone.
0: Oh, I thought it was 11 to 5.
1: Oh, sorry. 11 to 5. You're so right.
0: Sorry. No.
1: I don't know what I was thinking.
0: It's
1: 11 a.m. to 5 p.m. on Saturday, July 11th.
0: Okay. Thanks so much.
1: All right.
0: See
1: Take ya. Care, George.
0: Bye-bye.
1: All right. Bye.
0: That's right. Next week, July 11th, Art on the Plaza. And, you know, I'm not really ready for anything right here other than this.
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Yeah, bring it on home. 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So get on out to the plaza July 11th. You're on the Coyote Road. Coyote Road, yeah.

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1: And now back to George Thompson.

Ah, the sweet sound of coyotes. Hey, everybody, this is Coyote George. It's coming up on the last 40 minutes of the show. It's Sunday, August 31st. I hope everybody's doing great today. I'm having fun. It's fun to have a radio show once a week. I'm going on 21 years with this playing music. It wasn't always on Sundays, but it was... I often follow James Marshall Berry, my hero. Anyway, I hope everybody's doing great. And next week I'm going to do more bluegrass music because I'm heading out to Picking in the Pines in Flagstaff the following week. So I won't be here. I'll be here next week, but I won't be here the following week. And next week I'm going to do sort of a special Picking in the Pines program. Well, at least part of it. I always promise these things and then I forget about it. But anyway, that's because I'm a human being and not a robot. And I also like to drink water. Lots of water. Achilles Wheel. My favorite band from Grass Valley, California.

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3: Our life is essentially the sum of our habits. 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
7: Hey, hey, hey, hey, hey, hey, we're on the Coyote Road, and I just want to reiterate that we're going to have Plaza

0: across the room. First thing I seen when I walked in, here was you.
1: And that's Devin Reed right here on the Coyote Road. And you can see Devin next Saturday. He's going to kick the festival off at 11 o'clock. And then at 12 o'clock or 12-ish, Sean Carskadden Trio. And then at 1-ish, Keith Greninger and Dan Kai. And then at 2-ish or 3-ish, you know, I don't know. It's all ballpark. We'll have Heather Littlefield. So y'all come down to the plaza next week, and I'm going to get out of here. Stay tuned for the year that was.

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0: The Ramones, they were the first punk band that I heard. It was a revelation. Rather frightening, in a way. I mean, you felt kind of threatened by it because it was so alien, and it was terrifically exciting.
1: For the first time, Earth has received pictures, good pictures, of Mars taken from ground level. An incredibly complex unmanned American mission, 11 months and 240 million miles old, has done just what it was planned to do.
2: July 4th, 1976. From sea to shining sea, America celebrates its 200th birthday. The nation's highways are lined with red, white, and blue. Tall ships from New York Harbor and families gather around backyard barbecues while millions look to the sky as fireworks light up the bicentennial. But 1976 wasn't just about celebrating the past. It was about discovering the future. The Viking spacecraft landed on Mars, bringing the world the first photos from the surface. FM radio was at its peak, spinning unforgettable story songs, heartfelt ballads, soaring arena rock, and brand new dance sound that had everyone moving. And while disco ruled the dance floor, a handful of young bands were creating a musical revolution called punk. For the next hour, we'll enjoy some of the songs that made 1976 one of music's most unforgettable years. I'm Tom Sloan, and welcome to the year that was, 1976, on KSVY 91.3 FM.

0: Hello, this is Fatty Supermarket. We deliver 24 hours. What is your order today, ma'am?
1: Meow.
0: What was that?
1: Meow.
0: Hold on.
2: There's one cat food cats ask for by name. Meowmix, a tasty combination of three flavors cats love. Tuna, liver, and chicken. Each a separate bite-sized morsel, so your cat gets a mouthful of variety in every bite.
0: Ma'am, on that Meowmix, was that the large bag or the 18-ounce box?
3: And what cat doesn't love his or her Meowmix? Year of the Cat, Al Stewart, that 1976 signature singer-songwriter recording blending literary storytelling with elegant production. A track back from that, Chicago, If You Leave Me Now, from the Chicago X LP, helping define the smooth, sophisticated sound that ruled adult contemporary radio in 1976. Its lush harmonies and gentle arrangement reflecting the polished production becoming the hallmark of the decade, starting the set out with Dreamweaver, Gary Wright. As America celebrated its bicentennial, that synthesizer-driven hit sounding unlike anything else on the radio, reflecting the growing experimentation in popular music and offering an early glimpse of the electronic sound that would shape the years ahead. And this is Tom Sloan. 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
4: Did you know that about 15% of the material collected in our blue recycling carts is not recyclable?
5: Is that a big deal?
4: Yes, it is a big deal. 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
5: But I'm not sure what is recyclable.
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0: Wow. If one song showed how ambitious rock had become by 1976, it was that one, Bohemian Rhapsody. Equal parts opera, hard rock, and theatrical performance, it redefined what a hit single could be. One track back from that, the Bee Gees' You Should Be Dancing, arriving just before they became the soundtrack of the disco era, marking the beginning of a remarkable run that would soon make them the biggest group in popular music. Dancing Queen ABBA before that, one of the defining pop songs of 1976, helping make them an international phenomenon, its irresistible melody and joyful spirit capturing disco's growing worldwide appeal, and started that set out with Wild Cherry. Play that funky music. That rock band embracing funk just as disco was taking over America's dance floors. The song became one of the year's biggest crossover hits, proving that guitars and groove could happily coexist. You are listening to the year that was 1976. I'm Tom Sloan here on KSVY 91.3 FM.
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1: And now back to Tom Sloan and the year that was.
2: That was going to be a great track. Guys, what's the deal?
3: Are you sure that was sounding okay?
2: I'll be honest, fellas, it was sounding great, but I could have used a little more cowbell. So, you're going to want that cowbell on the track.
4: You know what? It's fine. Let's just do the thing.
2: Hey, roll it. I gotta have more cowbell.
5: Don't blow this for us, Gene!
2: I gotta have more cowbell. Guess what? I got a fever. And the only prescription is more cowbell.

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1: So, okay.
0: That's it, pull it.
2: Look,
0: a nice smile.
2: Polaroid's Deluxe SX-70 Land Camera. 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
0: I just want to take one.

The Runaways with Cherry Bomb helping introduce one of rock's first successful all-female hard rock bands, its attitude and energy hinting at the rebellious spirit that punk would soon bring to the forefront. One track back from that, The Ramones' Blitzkrieg Bop, released as punk was beginning to emerge from New York clubs and into the national conversation. Its raw energy stood in sharp contrast to the polished sound dominating mainstream radio. And one back from that, More Than a Feeling from Boston, introducing one of rock's greatest debut albums and helping launch the era of arena rock. Its soaring guitars and pristine production became the sound of FM radio for years to come, and we started it out with Don't Fear the Reaper from Blue Oyster Cult, their Agents of Fortune LP. That one of 1976's most memorable rock singles, pairing unforgettable guitar work with surprisingly thoughtful lyrics, and proved that you always need more cowbell. As we sign off from 1976, it's worth noting that some years are remembered for a single moment, but 1976 was remembered for a remarkable variety of moments that shaped it. The nation celebrated its 200th birthday with pride and optimism, and on the radio, every corner of the musical spectrum thrived at once, from the polished harmonies of Chicago and the dreamlike sounds of Gary Wright to the dance floor energy of ABBA and the Bee Gees, the theatrical brilliance of Queen, and the rebellious chords of the Ramones and the Runaways. Together, they captured a year that was confident enough to celebrate its past while bold enough to embrace the future. 50 years later, these songs continue to remind us where we were, what we believed, and how music has the power to preserve memories better than almost anything else. Thanks for sharing the journey with me. I'm Tom Sloan, and I hope that you'll join me next time on The Year That Was as we turn back the clock again on KSVY 91.3 FM Sonoma, Voices of the Valley. And until then, take care of one another, keep the music playing, and never stop making memories. I'll leave you with one of my favorites from Kiss, Beth.

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2: 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On Sunday, it's the Sunday Night Jam at the El Verano Inn with Los Madhouse starting at 7 o'clock.
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2: 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And coming up at next week's Tuesday Night Farmers Market is the Carrie Daly Band. Now, before we sign off, we have to say that while we occasionally get paid for involvement in some events, we don't get paid for mentioning them here.
1: And cancellations happen, so everything we've said is subject to change. And speaking of change, you know what we say.
2: 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I'm Lauren Brenner Curley.
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2: And this is Lan.
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2: Each week on So This Is Love, we play our favorite love songs that explore all the different aspects of relationships. The good, the bad, and the awkward.
1: Spring is here, the tulips are blooming, and the sun is out for now. So our songs today celebrate the love that is in the air during this season.
2: Yep, the blooms are back, and Kelsey has already made me pull over twice to take pictures of flowers. So tis the season. First up, we have Can't Take My Eyes Off You by Frankie Valli.
1: I can't hear this song without thinking of the iconic Heath Ledger scene in 10 Things I Hate About You, a top 10 rom-com of our time. I'm sure every millennial feels the same way.
2: Yep, absolutely. It is a banger of a movie. And after that, we have Better Together by Jack Johnson.
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0: 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Happy wife, happy life.
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0: Yeah, you gotta get them Wattmaws.
1: We're all counting down the weeks until they are here, so of course we have to play Strawberry Fields Forever. We also have an Arctic Monkeys song, a cover of Baby I'm Yours, and George Harrison's If Not For You.
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4: That's right. Spring has sprung, and we have some very on-the-nose titles coming up next. Spring Love by Stevie B and Spring Again by Lou Rawls, a newly discovered track that I like a lot.
3: Happy husband, happy life.

0: These next few songs are a few of my all-time favorites. Best Part by Daniel Caesar and Her just sound like spring to me. It's just such a sweet song.
1: Not sweeter than you.
0: We also have Feeling Good by Nina Simone. 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
1: Yeah, I'm really glad you did make that choice. It was pretty unique to you, and I will always remember it.
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1: 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Tongue Tied by Group Love and Daydream by The Lovin' Spoonful.
0: We hope they still put a smile on your face.
1: 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See what I did there?

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0: 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We are playing love songs today that celebrate spring, one of my favorite seasons, and not just because it's when both of our birthdays are. Shout out to the Aries and the Pisces.
1: Big shout out. So next we have Promises of Pendulum by Big Thief, Wildflowers by Tom Petty, and Butterflies by Casey Musgraves. Can't get more spring than that.

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1: Is that a big deal?
0: Yes, it is a big deal. 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More climate change.
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But not me, baby, I'm too precious, had to fuck off. You made me wanna make it.

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1: 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Don't leave your appointment until you feel you understand everything that was discussed. Make notes if you need to, and follow up later if you have more questions. Your symptoms change, or you did not get the results you expected. 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
4: I'm Lauren Brenner Curley, a.k.a. 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
4: And also at 2 o'clock over at Sonoma Plaza, it's Sundays on the Plaza with Dirty Cello, presented by Music in Place. And coming up at next week's Tuesday Night Farmers Market is the Carrie Daly Band. Now, before we sign off, we have to say that while we occasionally get paid for involvement in some events, we don't get paid for mentioning them here.
3: And cancellations happen, so everything we've said is subject to change. And speaking of change, you know what we say.
4: 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And that's a wrap for this week's Curly and Curlier Entertainment Spotlight. I'm Lauren Brenner Curley.
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